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I ain't gonna lie to you. Life's been really life in. And I need a night or two to get me unwinding. I feel like I'm stuck inside.

till September. Cause music is my best friend. Once you tell her to water the flowers, I want her to remember. 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